And everybody shouted, praise the Lord. Hallelujah. The Bible says that he is able to do exceeding abundantly above all that we can ask or think. So tonight, I don't care what your situation is. I don't care what your problem is. Jesus is in the house tonight. When you can't move the mountains.

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Look at someone sitting next to you and say, our help is in the name of the Lord. For the Lord our God is mighty. Our help, our help, our help is in the name.

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Over my life, I never thought God could ever use a guy like me. And I'm so glad tonight that God is not looking for vessels of silver. That God is not looking for vessels of gold. He's just looking for yielded vessels tonight.

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We acknowledge, Lord, that we're nothing.

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1: I speak blessings of health, blessings of wealth. And until I see you again, my friend, I'm excited about your win.
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0: the Son of Man, to preach the gospel to the sinful land. The people of Israel, they got so weak. My God, stop and call Ezekiel. Hey, Ezekiel, go prophesy. The people of Israel are going to die. Ezekiel went down to Israel land to preach the gospel to the sinful man. But the people of Israel would not hear. So my God said, the time is near. Going to make me a city in my own way, with the nation of people that will obey. Then God, he came in the middle of the night, destroyed the city with all his might. He put Ezekiel in the valley prophesying, saying,
1: hey, the word of the Lord of God.
0: Then the toe and the foot bone joined together, then the foot and the ankle bone joined together, then the ankle and the leg bone joined together, then the leg and the knee bone joined together, then the knee and the thigh bone joined together, then the thigh and the hip bone joined together, and
1: hey, the word of the Lord
0: of God.
1: Then the finger and the hand bone joined together, then the hand and the wrist bone joined together, then the wrist and the arm bone joined together, then the arm and the bow bone joined together, then the bow and the muscle bone joined together, then the muscle and the shoulder bone joined together, then the shoulder and the collar bone joined together, then the collar and the neck bone joined together, then the neck and the jaw bone joined together, then the jaw

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Then God asked Ezekiel, can these bones live? Ezekiel said, Lord, if it is thy will. Ezekiel began to prophesy, to tell me that the bones began to rise, to tell me that he prophesied to the wind to blow breath in the bones that they might live. They tell me that the bones began to walk.

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The King of Kings, the Lord of Lords, the one that gave you the breath in your lungs. 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

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So tonight, I don't care what your situation is. I don't care what your problem is. Jesus is in the house tonight. 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

0: our help
1: is in the name of the Lord.
0: In the name of the Lord.
1: Look at someone sitting next to you and say,
0: our help
1: is in the name of the Lord.
0: For the Lord our God
1: is mighty.
0: Our help
1: is in the name of the Lord. Come on and sing it with us.

That's what Jesus does. Look over my life, I never thought God could ever use a guy like me. And I'm so glad tonight that God is not looking for vessels of silver. That God is not looking for vessels of gold. He's just looking for yielded vessels tonight.

sen gibi. Lord, even now as we sing your name, sing your praises, God, let your presence fill this house to overflow. We acknowledge, Lord, that we're nothing.